0: smiling all the time, giggling when she walks. Child, child, child, child,
1: sweet as candy,
0: seductress for the birds.
1: So, as a kiss.
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1: 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They all be vibing to that same beat.
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1: 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You want more.
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And I only drink when I overthink. And I only drink when I overthink.

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1: But when I just got here, I was just a bit like, I don't want to be here anymore.
2: Pull me out of this.